0: The Jays' Kevin Gausman is set to start the series finale tomorrow against Ranger Suarez. The Red Sox All-Star lefty is expected to come off the injured list. The 30-year-old Suarez was placed on the IL on July 9th with a strained left groin. It forced him to miss the All-Star game. And Vancouver Whitecaps defensive midfielder Andrés Cubas has been named to Major League Soccer's All-Star team. Cubas joins Whitecaps teammates Thomas Muller and Sebastian Bearhalter in the midseason exhibition where the best of MLS will face an All-Star team from Mexico's Liga MX on Wednesday. From the Canadian Press, I'm Don Mitchell.
1: CJBQ radar weather tonight, partly cloudy, slight chance of evening showers or thunderstorms. Lows tonight around 18, tomorrow on Sunday, sun and cloud, chance of late day showers or thunderstorms. Humid tomorrow on the highs 27. Monday, cloudy with a decent chance of showers. That's your CJBQ radar weather forecast.
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2: 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It's Tangerine.

Dorman with The Fix and a mostly acoustic version of Saved by Zero. I'm Audrey Paris with you, riding through the acoustic storm on Seven Bridges Road with the Eagles.

The Acoustic Storm with Badfinger. Come and Get It is from the Magic Christian soundtrack, the movie starring Peter Sellers and Ringo Starr. The Acoustic Storm request of the week is from Kevin Salop of Ashland, New York. He catches the storm on 97.9 WRIP. Kevin writes, I once read that Bernie Taupin had no idea what the lyrics meant on Take Me to the Pilot, but after he wrote them, he thought they worked. Elton, on the other hand, has mentioned he thought the song was inspired by all the sci-fi Taupin had been reading at the time. Regardless, it's a great song I'd like to hear.

0: Elton John from his 1970 self-titled album, Take Me to the Pilot. Neil Young and Lynyrd Skynyrd were one-time musical adversaries, and we've got some Neil coming up. Then Skynyrd will go into the eye of the storm, as we'll hear how Neil Young sparked the unofficial state song of Alabama.
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0: Barreling back into the Acoustic Storm with Billy Idol and White Wedding.

playing the blues with Old Slow Hand and Clapton Unplugged. Steve Miller was the Joker and Billy Idol with A Pure White Wedding. The Acoustic Storm moves on with Peter Gabriel's orchestral version of one of his classics, In Your Eyes.

0: The Acoustic Storm with Neil Young, Only Love Can Break Your Heart. We've got Leonard Skinnerd in the eye of the storm. As Skinnerd guitarist Gary Rossington recalls, Neil unwittingly provided the inspiration for Skinnerd on a song that turned out to be one of the band's biggest hits.
1: We had been hearing all the songs, Southern Man and Alabama. We just retaliated because Alabama was so pretty to us. We thought he was from Canada anyway. Why is he cutting down the South? And he heard it and sent us a telegram and a letter saying that he thought it was great and that he didn't ever apologize for cutting down Alabama.

0: Leonard Skinner in the Eye of the Storm with an acoustic version of Sweet Home Alabama. I'm Audrey Parrott, and thanks for sharing part of your weekend with me. And let's meet back here again next time for the best variety of acoustic rock.
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0: Red Sox, who matched an 80-year club record with 15 straight wins before the streak was snapped on Wednesday night. And in NFL news, San Francisco 49ers coach Kyle Shanahan was injured in a car crash earlier this month that will limit his participation at the start of training camp. The 49ers made the announcement today when camp opened. A source told the Associated Press that Shanahan suffered a concussion, broke his nose and several ribs, and injured his hands. From the Canadian Press, I'm Don Mitchell.
1: CJBQ radar weather tonight, partly cloudy, slight chance of evening showers or thunderstorms. Lows tonight around 18, tomorrow on Sunday, sun and cloud, chance of late day showers or thunderstorms. Humid tomorrow on the highs 27. Monday, cloudy with a decent chance of showers. That's your CJBQ radar weather forecast.
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1: From the National Newsroom of the Canadian Press, I'm Don Mitchell. The Canadian Department responsible for national security and emergency management says it is not in a position to comment on the arrest of a Canadian citizen in southwestern Belgium on suspicion of espionage and being member of a criminal organization. Public Safety Canada's Margot Boyle did say in a statement that Canadians can be assured that all Government of Canada law enforcement and intelligence agencies assist in addressing threat-related activities like those described in the arrest. The Canadian intern had been working at Supreme Headquarters Allied Powers Europe in Mons before her home and workplace were searched by the Charleroi Federal Judicial Police. Belgium's Federal Prosecutor's Office said it launched the investigation after NATO's security services tipped off Belgian military intelligence. Authorities in the European country added that the accused is a Canadian citizen of Chinese origin. At least one person is dead in Berlin after a car drove through a crowd near the city's LGBTQ plus pride parade. ABC's Marcus Moore has detailed.
2: Police say an active manhunt is underway for multiple suspects, but authorities are not elaborating on whether they believe this incident was an intentional act or an accident. The Pride event itself was canceled immediately, and people told to go home. This unfolded in a park along the parade route.
1: Authorities believe some 16 of the victims have life-threatening injuries. The Pride event is one of Europe's largest LGBTQ plus celebrations, with hundreds of thousands of people in the German capital to celebrate. Closer to home, Alberta Premier Danielle Smith says she does not plan to retaliate against U.S. President Donald Trump's threat of a 50% tariff on Canadian goods with an alcohol ban.
3: Smith told her call-in radio show a ban is an extraordinary measure, and she's leaving it up to retailers and consumers to decide how to stock their shelves and whether to drink American products with the looming tariffs. Several Canadian provincial liquor boards stopped buying U.S. alcohol last year in response to Trump's previous tariff threats and annexation comments. While Saskatchewan and Alberta returned American booze to the shelves after a few months, major purchasing provinces like Ontario and Quebec have not. Lisa Laporte, The Canadian Press.
1: Montreal's main animal protection organization is calling on the province to scrap rules that bar pets in rental units as the tally of animal surrenders surges this month. The local branch of the Society for the Prevention of Cruelty to Animals says it's been dealing with more than double the number of abandoned animals that it typically registers daily. SPCA Executive Director Sylvie Bourbonnière says while it ordinarily takes in about 20 pets in a 24-hour period, it's been receiving at least double that since shortly before Canada Day. And finally, overseas, Typhoon Nouriel has made landfall, bringing 145 kilometer per hour winds and heavy rain to southern China. State broadcaster CCTV said more than 340,000 people had to relocate for safety in Guangdong province, while train services in the province and dozens of flights were canceled early Sunday. This is the Canadian Press. In sports, Canada's women's artistic gymnastics team have claimed silver at the Commonwealth Games. For the second consecutive day, Canada reached the podium as the Canadian women showcased their depth, consistency, and resilience across all four apparatus to earn a medal. The silver medal team consists of Ellie Black, Gabrielle Black, Leah Monica Fontaine, Leah Reddick, and Alyssa Gar-

0: Kalisk. In Major League Baseball, Dylan Cease took a no-hitter into the sixth inning and finished with a one-hit complete game as the Toronto Blue Jays cooled off the Boston Red Sox 6-0 today. George Springer hitting a three-run homer to highlight a five-run third inning. It was just the second loss in 18 games for the Red Sox, who matched an 80-year club record with 15 straight wins before the streak was snapped on Wednesday night. And in NFL news, San Francisco 49ers coach Kyle Shanahan was injured in a car crash earlier this month that will limit his participation at the start of training camp. The 49ers made the announcement today when camp opened. A source told the Associated Press that Shanahan suffered a concussion, broke his nose and several ribs, and injured his hands. From the Canadian Press, I'm Don Mitchell.
1: CJBQ radar weather tonight, partly cloudy, slight chance of evening showers or thunderstorms. Lows tonight around 18. Tomorrow on Sunday, sun and cloud, chance of late day showers or thunderstorms. Humid tomorrow on the highs 27. Monday, cloudy with a decent chance of showers. That's your CJBQ radar weather forecast.
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1: Now this update from the Canadian Press. A Canadian citizen of Chinese origin interning at NATO's Supreme Headquarters, Allied Powers Europe in Belgium, has been arrested on suspicion of espionage and being a member of a criminal organization. Belgium's Federal Prosecutor's Office launched its investigation after NATO security services tipped off Belgian military intelligence. Advocates say the federal government's decision to halt Ontario's plan for a major expansion of Billy Bishop Airport will spare Toronto's waterfront from a serious rollback on rehabilitation. Police in Berlin, Germany say a manhunt is underway after someone drove a car through a crowd of people at the city's LGBTQ Pride Parade. One person is dead. And in the Middle East, for the first time in nearly 2 weeks, police in Berlin, Germany say a manhunt is underway after someone drove a car through a crowd of people at the city's LGBTQ Pride Parade. One person is dead. And in the Middle East, for the first time in nearly 2 weeks, the U.S. did not

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1: From the National Newsroom of the Canadian Press, I'm Hannah Stoles. Although authorities say the BC community about 120 kilometers northwest of Kamloops has largely been spared by a nearby wildfire, we're learning that some have lost everything. Steve Larrabee described to the Canadian Press scenes of exploding vehicles and about 120 kilometers northwest of Kamloops has largely been spared by a nearby wildfire. We're learning that some have lost everything. Steve Larrabee described to the Canadian Press scenes

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1: CJBQ radar weather today on Sunday. Sun and cloud, maybe a late day shower or thunderstorm. It's going to be humid today. The high's 27. Tomorrow on Monday, cloudy with a decent chance of showers. The high's 28. Looking ahead to Tuesday now, cloudy, chance of showers. The high's 25. That's your CJBQ radar weather forecast.
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diving into another week of acoustic rock with the Stones and their alternate version of Honky Tonk Woman, Country Honk from the Let It Bleed album. Hey, Audrey Parrott's here with ya. And on this episode of The Acoustic Storm, we'll feature Lynyrd Skynyrd in Words and Music. In 2013, Justin Haworth of the Moody Blues recorded an acoustic show at the Bulkhead Theater in Atlanta and played this Moody's classic, Nights in White Satin.

The first time Bruce Springsteen played that song in public was at one of the No Nukes Benefit concerts at Madison Square Garden in September of 79. But it took over a year for that tune to get recorded when it became the title track for Springsteen's double album, The River. It's another day on the Acoustic Storm with Paul McCartney.

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1: It's back to The Acoustic Storm with Pete Townsend and his demo for a song that wound up on Who's Next, Behind.

Billy Joel on the Acoustic Storm from 52nd Street with Rosalinda's Eyes, and a tune from Cat Stevens about creating peace and happiness amidst the chaos of everyday life, Wild World. The Storm Rolls On with Human Wheels from John Mellencamp.

0: There's Roger Hodgson of Supertramp on piano for The Long Way Home. Leonard Skinner are in the eye of the acoustic storm. The band formed in Jacksonville, Florida in the mid-1960s and broke through in 73 with their debut album powered by the song Freebird. But tragedy struck in October of 77 when their privately chartered plane crashed in rural Mississippi. Ronnie Van Zant, Steve Gaines, and his sister Cassie Gaines all died, and the band's other members were injured. But just 1 year before, life was good for Ronnie Van Zant.
1: After all those years, 12 years, Gary and I and Alan been together, it finally paid off, and it was just something that you believed in, that you could do it, you know. If there was a will, there was a way. That fact that we proved it, you know, that really makes me happy. And also being married, my wife just had a child, you know, and that makes the house a home. You know, just everything seems to be going pretty good for me right now. I'm probably happier than I ever have been before.

0: You can run, but you sure can't hide.
1: Skinnerd in the Eye of the Acoustic Storm with Mississippi Kid. Co-written by the band's Ronnie Van Sant and original Blood, Sweat, and Tears member Al Cooper, who produced the first Lynyrd Skynyrd album. We'll hear an acoustic version from Skynyrd next hour. There's also a storm watch for the Eagles and the Acoustic Storm request of the week.
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3: From the National Newsroom of the Canadian Press, I'm Hannah Stoles. The Conservative Shadow Minister for Canada-U.S. Relations is calling on Ottawa to give its negotiation plan with U.S. President Donald Trump at an emergency meeting. A letter to Prime Minister Mark Carney said Ottawa needs to table its written plan at the hearing next week with the Standing Committee on International Trade. The Conservatives want Carney to explain how the government will address Trump's latest tariff threat. Trump says the U.S. government will hit an array of Canadian products with 50% tariffs in 30 days. An official with the village of Clinton, B.C., says the community is largely still standing after an overnight battle against a raging wildfire that forced residents to flee on Friday.
4: Brian Doddridge with the village's Emergency Operations Center says he believes the vast majority of Clinton's residential area has survived the encroaching flames. Still, he says officials understand some structures have been lost and the effort to hold the fire at bay continues after an overnight battle. Doddridge says fire crews worked overnight to install sprinklers and beat back the Pear Lake blaze, one of three fires that make up the Big Bar wildfire complex. Lisa Laporte, The Canadian Press.
3: Advocates say the federal government's decision to halt Ontario's plan for a major expansion of Billy Bishop Airport will spare Toronto's waterfront from a serious rollback on rehabilitation. Environmental Defense Executive Director Tim Gray says the project would involve massive destruction of the Toronto Islands after billions of dollars was invested in the waterfront rehabilitation over the past couple of decades.
5: The impacts were wide-ranging and very serious, and impacted many of the areas of which our organization has significant expertise.
3: Conference Board of Canada's former CEO, Anne Golden, says she supports greater air connectivity, but a regional airport near downtown Toronto was not the spot to pursue it. German police hunt for a suspect in the Berlin Pride van ramming attack that left one person dead and 16 injured. Police say several people were also stabbed. They're trying to find 21-year-old Abdul B, who they believe injured several people with a moving vehicle. Chancellor Friedrich Merz describes what happened as an attack on their society. Typhoon Newell made landfall early today, bringing winds and heavy rain to southern China and forcing evacuations. More than 715,000 people have been relocated for safety, with the region on high alert. Hong Kong's airport authority says around 350 flights were canceled. At least 9 people were injured across the city during the typhoon period. And the WNBA celebrated its 30th season by holding its first All-Star game in Chicago since 2022. Jonquel Jones and Caitlin Clark helped Team Spoon beat Team Scoop 129-122. This is the Canadian Press. In sports, the Toronto Blue Jays are aiming to wrap up a 3-game series in Boston today with a win over the Red Sox. The Jays got a one-hit, complete game performance from Dylan Cease last night to beat the hosts 6-0. Boston won Friday's opener 6-4. Right-hander Kevin Gausman will be on the mound for the Jays today. The East Division leading Montreal Alouettes host the Hamilton Tiger Cats in CFL action today. The second-place Tiger Cats are 4 points behind the Alouettes. There are 3 games in the Canadian Elite Basketball League today, including one in Niagara, Ontario, where the River Lions host the Ottawa Blackjacks in a key battle of 9-12 Eastern Conference rivals. Elsewhere, the league-leading Scarborough Shooting Stars host the last-place Montreal Alliance, while the 7-14 Calgary Surge visit the 8-13 Edmonton Stingers in a Western Conference battle. And Canada heads into Day 3 action at the Commonwealth Games in Glasgow, Scotland, with 4 medals, including a gold and a silver. From the Canadian Press, I'm Hannah Stoles.
6: CJBQ radar weather today on Sunday. Sun and cloud, maybe a late day shower or thunderstorm. It's going to be humid today. The high is 27. Tomorrow on Monday, cloudy with a decent chance of showers. The high is 28. Looking ahead to Tuesday now, cloudy, chance of showers. The high is 25. That's your CJBQ radar weather forecast.
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6: Getting into the middle of the acoustic storm with Pink Floyd from a 1974 performance of The Dark Side of the Moon at Wembley Stadium. Us and Them.

Going against the wind on the storm with Seeker and the Silver Bullet Band. Well, this next band came out of Tempe, Arizona. These are the Gin Blossoms on the acoustic storm, Hey Jealousy.

0: from the folks who brought you Couldn't Get It Right. That's the Climax Blues Band on the Acoustic Storm with Mole on the Dole. John Lennon just before that from his House Husband days, Watching the Wheels. And Part of the Plan came from Dan Fogelberg. I'm Audrey Paris with Creedence and Fleetwood Mac coming up in the next Storm System. And then Lynyrd Skynyrd strips down a classic in the eye of the Acoustic Storm.
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1: Good morning. It's 7 o'clock. Sun and cloud today. Chance of late afternoon showers or thunderstorms. Going to be warm and humid. Highs around 27. Right now, it's 17. I'm John Spitters with your CJBQ News Update. It's brought to you by the campaign of Shelley Steddle for Mayor of Quinney West. This is a paid political message.
2: Hi, I'm Shelley Steddle. 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
1: An official with the village of Clinton, B.C. says the community is largely still standing after an overnight battle against a raging wildfire that forced residents to flee Friday. More in this report.
4: Brian Doddridge with the village's Emergency Operations Center says he believes the vast majority of Clinton's residential area has survived the encroaching flames. Still, he says officials understand some structures have been lost and the effort to hold the fire at bay continues after an overnight battle. Doddridge says fire crews worked overnight to install sprinklers and beat back the Pear Lake blaze, one of three fires that make up the Big Bar Wildfire Complex. Lisa Laporte, The Canadian Press.
1: Meantime, a raging wildfire in southwest France has forced the evacuation of 55,000 people overnight. That brings the total to 220,000 in one region alone as flames have crept closer to Bordeaux. In Spain, authorities oversaw evacuations due to wildfires in the Valencia region. In total, 116,000 people have been evacuated there and west of Madrid this week. Police in Berlin, Germany say a manhunt is underway after someone drove a car through a crowd of people at the city's LGBTQ plus pride parade. Authorities immediately canceled the event, one of Europe's largest. The incident killed one person and injured at least 16 others. Police have identified a suspect who's not been arrested and say they allegedly have ties to Islamic groups. In this country, the Conservative Shadow Minister for Canada-U.S. Relations is calling on Ottawa to provide its negotiation plan with U.S. President Donald Trump at an emergency meeting. Shuv Majumdar says in a letter to Prime Minister Mark Carney that he must explain how the government will address Trump's latest threat of 50% tariffs on an array of Canadian products. And the province's police watchdog is investigating after three people were seriously injured in a Toronto police car chase yesterday morning. The SIU says Toronto police officers attempted to stop the driver of an Acura in the west end of the city, but they fled. They say the fleeing car then crashed into a Ford SUV, and the occupants of the Ford were hospitalized with non-life-threatening injuries. The SIU says the Acura was occupied by three teenagers who fled on foot and were arrested. That's the news. In sports baseball, the Toronto Blue Jays shut out the Boston Red Sox 6-0 yesterday. In the CFL, the Toronto Argonauts defeated the BC Lions 26-12. Major League Soccer, DC United edged Toronto FC 2-1. Inter Miami blanked CF Montreal 1-0. And Vancouver and Minnesota played to a scoreless draw. On the PGA Tour at the 3M Open, rookie Jackson Koivun set a tournament record on the back nine with a 28, ending up with a three-stroke lead. On the LPGA Tour, Jenny Shin still sits atop the leaderboard at the Honda Women's Scottish Open by five shots. NASCAR Cup Series Racing, it's the Brickyard 400 this afternoon at 2 o'clock. Carson Hocevar has the pole. And today, Pogacar has the lead starting today's final stage of the Tour de France. CJBQ radar weather, a mix of sun and cloud today. Chance of late afternoon showers or thunderstorms. It'll be humid, highs 27. Tonight, partly cloudy. Chance of showers or thunderstorms, lows around 18. Tomorrow, a mix of sun and cloud and the chance again of afternoon showers or thunderstorms, highs again near 27. Tuesday, cloudy, chance of showers. Right now, 17. 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

Cartman with The Fix and a mostly acoustic version of Saved by Zero. I'm Audrey Paris with you, riding through the acoustic storm on Seven Bridges Road with the EQ.

The Acoustic Storm with Badfinger. Come and Get It is from the Magic Christian soundtrack, the movie starring Peter Sellers and Ringo Starr. The Acoustic Storm request of the week is from Kevin Salop of Ashland, New York. He catches the storm on 97.9 WRIP. Kevin writes, I once read that Bernie Taupin had no idea what the lyrics meant on Take

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Elton, on the other hand, has mentioned he thought the song was inspired by all the sci-fi Taupin had been reading at the time. Regardless, it's a great song I'd like to hear.

0: Elton John from his 1970 self-titled album, Take Me to the Pilot. Neil Young and Lynyrd Skynyrd were one-time musical adversaries. And we've got some Neil coming up. Then Skynyrd will go into the eye of the storm, as we'll hear how Neil Young sparked the unofficial state song of Alabama.
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8: Good morning at 7:30, some sun and some cloud, maybe a late afternoon shower or thunderstorm today. Going to be warm and humid. We expect a high of around 27 this afternoon. Right now, it's 17. I'm John Spitters with your CJBQ News Update. It's brought to you by the campaign of Shelley Steddle for Mayor of Quinte West. This is a paid political message.
9: Hi, I'm Shelley Steddle. 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
8: A resident fleeing wildfires near Clinton, B.C., shared a video with the Canadian Press of scorched landscape littered with blackened, twisted metal and burned vehicles on his property. Steve Larrabee says his family lost two of their homes and his towing and auto body business in the flames. A local official confirmed the vast majority of Clinton's residential area survived, but there were some structural losses. Meantime, uncontrolled blazes in Spain have forced 116,000 people out of their homes there. It's the deadliest fire in the country's recent memory, killing 13 people. And in France, about 250,000 people have been driven from their homes as the wildfires get closer to Bordeaux. More regions were given evacuation orders overnight as shifting winds have complicated efforts to limit the fire spread. Closer to home, advocates are celebrating the federal government's move to halt Ontario's plan to expand Billy Bishop Airport, saying it'll help protect Toronto's waterfront. Tim Gray, Executive Director of Environmental Defense, says the airport expansion would have increased pollution and wreaked havoc on the Toronto Islands. Federal Transport Minister Stephen McKinnon said that Ottawa is focused on continuing safety upgrades at Billy Bishop rather than expanding it for jet traffic. German authorities have issued a wanted notice for a fugitive suspect in the van ramming near Berlin's Pride Festival that left one person dead, injuring 16 others. Police and prosecutors are looking for 21-year-old Abdul B and say he has ties to Islamic groups in the German capital. Hundreds of thousands of people had come to Berlin to celebrate at the city's Pride Parade, known as Christopher Street Day. And should cities ban large overnight gatherings? Citing concerns about gun violence, Rochester, New York just banned crowds of 10 or more people in public spaces after 11 p.m. without a permit. Mixed reaction in another city in upstate New York. Buffalo residents weighed in.
11: Places that it's like hotspots should be observed to see what the patterns are.
12: My biggest concern is just how people would go about doing their everyday things. Like some people have like gatherings like birthday parties and stuff like that.
8: And that's the news. In sports baseball, the Toronto Blue Jays shut out the Boston Red Sox 6-0 yesterday. In the CFL, the Toronto Argonauts defeated the BC Lions 26-12. Major League Soccer, DC United edged Toronto FC 2-1. Inter Miami blanked CF Montreal 1-0. And Vancouver and Minnesota played to a scoreless draw. On the PGA Tour at the 3M Open, rookie Jackson Koivun set a tournament record on the back nine with a 28, ending up with a three-stroke lead. On the LPGA Tour, Jenny Shin still sits atop the leaderboard at the Honda Women's Scottish Open by 5 shots. NASCAR Cup Series Racing. It's the Brickyard 400 this afternoon at 2 o'clock. Carson Hocevar has the pole. And today, Pogacar has the lead, starting today's final stage of the Tour de France. CJBQ radar weather, a mix of sun and cloud today. Chance of late afternoon showers or thunderstorms. It'll be humid, highs 27. Tonight, partly cloudy. Chance of showers or thunderstorms, lows around 18. Tomorrow, a mix of sun and cloud and the chance again of afternoon showers or thunderstorms, highs again near 27. Tuesday, cloudy, chance of showers. Right now, 17. 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
0: Barreling back into the Acoustic Storm with Billy Idol and White Wedding.

playing the blues with old slow hand and Clapton unplugged. Steve Miller was the Joker and Billy Idol with A Pure White Wedding. The Acoustic Storm moves on with Peter Gabriel's orchestral version of one of his classics, In Your Eyes.

0: The Acoustic Storm with Neil Young. Only love can break your heart. We've got Lynyrd Skynyrd in the eye of the storm. As Skynyrd guitarist Gary Rossington recalls, Neil unwittingly provided the inspiration for Skynyrd on a song that turned out to be one of the band's biggest hits.
1: We had been hearing all the songs, Southern Man and Alabama. We just retaliated because Alabama was so pretty to us. We thought he was from Canada anyway. Why is he cutting down the South? And he heard it and sent us a telegram and a letter saying that he thought it was great and that he didn't ever apologize for cutting down Alabama.

0: Lynyrd Skynyrd in the Eye of the Storm with an acoustic version of Sweet Home Alabama. I'm Audrey Parrott, and thanks for sharing part of your weekend with me. And let's meet back here again next time for the best variety of acoustic rock.
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1: Good morning. Warm and humid today. Maybe a shower or thunderstorm late in the day. Otherwise, a mix of sun and cloud. Right now, it's 18. I'm John Spitters with CJBQ's Major Morning Report. It is brought to you by the campaign of Shelley Steddle for Mayor of Quinney West, a paid political message.
2: I'm Shelley Steddle, and I'm running for Mayor of Quinney West. 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
3: Paid for by the campaign to elect Shelley Steddle.
1: An official with the village of Clinton, B.C. says the community is largely still standing after an overnight battle against a raging wildfire that forced residents to flee Friday. More from Lisa Laporte.
4: Brian Doddridge with the village's Emergency Operations Center says he believes the vast majority of Clinton's residential area has survived the encroaching flames. Still, he says officials understand some structures have been lost and the effort to hold the fire at bay continues after an overnight battle. Doddridge says fire crews worked overnight to install sprinklers and beat back the Pear Lake blaze, one of three fires that make up the Big Bar Wildfire Complex. Lisa Laporte, The Canadian Press.
1: Meantime, a man from British Columbia's South Cariboo region says he and his family have lost everything in a wildfire that roared into the outskirts of Clinton late Friday. Steve Larrabee says that although his family made it out safely, they lost two of their homes and Larrabee's towing an auto body business on the property 3 kilometers south of the village. And a raging wildfire in southwest France has forced the evacuation of another 55,000 people. Authorities issued overnight evacuation orders for 5 more localities. A statement said gusting winds fed the flames overnight. About 22,000 people have been forced out of their homes as flames move closer to Bordeaux. Typhoon Newell made landfall early this morning, bringing winds and heavy rain to southern China and forcing evacuations there. More than 715,000 people have been relocated for safety in the Guangdong province, with the region on high alert. Hong Kong's airport authority said about 350 flights were canceled. German authorities have issued a wanted notice for a fugitive suspect in the van ramming near Berlin's Pride Festival that left one person dead, injuring at least 16 others. Police and prosecutors looking for 21-year-old Abdul B and say he has ties to Islamic groups in the German capital. Hundreds of thousands of people had come to Berlin to celebrate at the city's Pride Parade, known as Christopher Street Day. There are renewed fears of a wider war in the Middle East, even as the U.S. and Iran pause their overnight strikes. Details on that from ABC's Dave Packer.
5: After nearly 2 weeks of deadly strikes, the U.S. and Iran have paused their daily attacks. This is the Houthis, an Iranian proxy group in Yemen, have opened a new front targeting Saudi oil exports, claiming they hit state-run oil operations in the Saudi kingdom. Declaring a maritime blockade on Saudi-linked shipping in the Red Sea's Bab el-Mandeb Strait. Meantime, President Trump met with his national security team Friday to discuss next steps after saying this week he's considering a massive attack on Iran. Dave Packer, ABC News, New York.
1: A Canadian NATO intern has been arrested on suspicions of espionage in Belgium. Authorities say they detained a Canadian citizen after being tipped off by NATO security services. Belgium's federal prosecutor says the intern is suspected of spying on behalf of a third country and being a member of a criminal organization. The Conservative Shadow Minister for Canada-U.S. Relations is calling on Ottawa to provide its negotiation plan with the U.S. President. More in this report from David Augustine.
6: In a letter to Prime Minister Mark Carney, the Conservatives are calling for an emergency meeting of the House International Trade Committee next week. Trade critic Shove Majumdar says Ottawa must table its written plans and explain how it will respond to President Donald Trump's latest tariff threat. Trump says a range of Canadian products will face 50% tariffs within 30 days. U.S. officials say the move is in retaliation for provincial bans on American alcohol, Canada's supply-managed dairy system, and limits on U.S. vehicles. Now Majumdar says Carney campaigned on his ability to be able to deal with Trump, but has since given in to several of the president's demands. David Augustine, The Canadian Press.
1: And a U.S.-Russian space crew landed safely in the steppes of Kazakhstan today after an 8-month stint on the International Space Station. NASA astronaut Chris Williams and Russian crewmates Sergei Kudzverkchov and Sergei Makeyev touched down in their Soyuz MS-28. It landed smoothly by parachute in a designated area. They were at the space station for 241 days. That's the news. Good morning in sports. Dylan Cease pitched a complete game one-hitter. George Springer hit a 3-run home run that ignited a 5-run third inning, and the visiting Toronto Blue Jays beat the Boston Red Sox 6-0 yesterday. The Jays, who dropped Friday's opener 6-4, out-hit the Red Sox 15-1. The weekend series tied at one game apiece, the rubber match going this afternoon at 1:30. The Jays sending Kevin Gausman to the mound. In other American League games yesterday, the winners were Tampa Bay, Kansas City, Minnesota, Houston, and Texas. Interleague play, the winners were the New York Yankees, San Francisco, and Baltimore. Chad Kelly threw for 197 yards and 2 touchdowns before leaving with an injury. Mekhi Polk had 4 catches for 91 yards and 2 TDs. And the visiting Toronto Argonauts improved to 3-4 with a 26-12 win over the BC Lions in CFL play yesterday. Chase Bryce, starting at quarterback for the injured Nathan Rourke, threw for 163 yards, but the 1-5 Lions' only points came off Sean White's 4 field goals. Tonight in the CFL, it's Hamilton visiting the Montreal Alouettes at 7 o'clock. Ty Beribo converted from the penalty spot in the 10th minute of stoppage time. Sean Johnson had 6 saves, and DC United beat Toronto FC 2-1 last night, snapping a 5-game Major League Soccer winless streak. Teo Carbiani scored for Toronto. Toronto winless in 11 consecutive games. In other MLS action featuring Canadian teams, Vancouver and Minnesota played to a scoreless draw, while Inter Miami shut out CF Montreal 1-0. PGA Tour rookie Jackson Koivun shot a 61 in the third round of the 3M Open to take a 3-stroke lead at 20 under par. Koivun set a tournament record with a 28 on the back nine at the TPC Twin Cities after eagles on numbers 12 and 18. Emiliano Grillo and Ben Coles each had 65s to tie for second at 17 under. On the LPGA Tour, Jenny Shin still sits atop the leaderboard at the Honda Women's Scottish Open. The South Korean has a 5-shot lead under. On the LPGA Tour, Jenny Shin still sits atop the leaderboard at the Honda Women's Scottish Open. The South Korean has a 5-shot lead. NASCAR Cup

0: Murray and Team Coop, 129-122 in the WNBA All-Star Game yesterday. The game featured 127 three-point attempts and little defense. Mabry, who plays for the Toronto Tempo, had 23 points in 21 minutes. The game was played in front of a record crowd of 19,783 at the United Center in Chicago. That's sports. CJBQ radar weather, sun and cloud today, maybe a shower or thunderstorm later this afternoon. It's warm and humid today, highs 27. Tonight, partly cloudy, chance of showers or thunderstorms, lows 18. Tomorrow, basically the same forecast, sun and cloud, chance of afternoon showers or thunderstorms, highs 27. Right now, it's 18. 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It is showtime. Winds light today, tonight, and again tomorrow. Waves half a meter or less. That's the Lake Ontario Marine Weather Forecast.
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5: 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Hear it today. 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

Oh, Chris Cummings with Welcome Back right here on 800 CJBQ. I know I wasn't here last Sunday, but honestly, I feel like I haven't left since. I'm Robin Scott, your Sunday Classics host. Thank you so much for spending your time here with me. We're going to let Jim Winter take us to the birthday bash with Distant Drum.

0: Jim Witter with Distant Drums. Right here on 800-CJBQ. It's that time again, time for the birthday bash. And we'll turn that up just a little bit. I'd like to wish a very happy birthday to Vincent Porter this morning. 10 years old today. Special message reads, happy 10th birthday, Vincent. Hope you have a great day. Love, Mom, Dad, Carly, Michaela, Brianna, and Moose. Happy birthday, little man. Jim Hogan is celebrating a birthday this morning. Happy birthday to you. Special message reads, wishing Jim Hogan the best birthday ever from your card-playing friends. Bo Broke, happy birthday to you. 4 candles on that cake today. Special message reads, happy 4th birthday to Bo. Love, Mom, Dad, Berkeley, and Brady. We have a happy birthday going out to Ken Kovac Sr. this morning. 68 candles on that cake. Special message reads, happy birthday, Papa. Love your grandchildren. Kirsten, Nolan, Natalie, Brady, Caleb, Evelyn, and William. You are the best, Papa. Wishes from your 3 children and their spouses and your wife. Have a great day and enjoy your favorite meal today at Red Lobster. Whole bunch of hugs and kisses there for you, too. Now, we also celebrate anniversaries here. Happy anniversary to Gord and Bernie Donaldson. 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Have a great day from Joanne and Dave. Now, we always have a winner here of a freshly baked birthday cake from McDowell's, your independent grocer. 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
0: All right, Mr. Ken Kovac Sr., here is your birthday song today, requested by your family, George Jones. I don't need your rocking chair.

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1: Good morning. It's 8:30, a nice day on the way. Lots of sunshine, but some cloud and the chance of a shower or thunderstorm later in the day, as it will be warm and humid. Right now, 19 degrees. I'm John Spitters with your CJBQ News Update. It's brought to you by the campaign of Shelley Steddle for mayor of Quinte West, a paid political message.
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1: A resident fleeing wildfires near Clinton, B.C., shared a video with the Canadian Press of scorched landscape littered with blackened, twisted metal and burned vehicles on his property. Steve Larrabee says his family lost two of their homes and his towing and auto body business in the flames. A local official confirmed the vast majority of Clinton's residential area survived, but there were some structural losses. Meantime, uncontrolled blazes in Spain have forced 116,000 people out of their homes there. It's the deadliest fire in the country's recent memory, killing 13 people. And in France, about 250,000 people have been driven from their homes as the wildfires get closer to Bordeaux. More regions were given evacuation orders overnight as shifting winds have complicated efforts to limit the fire spread. Closer to home, advocates are celebrating the federal government's move to halt Ontario's plan to expand Billy Bishop Airport, saying it'll help protect Toronto's waterfront. Tim Gray, Executive Director of Environmental Defense, says the airport expansion would have increased pollution and wreaked havoc on the Toronto Islands. Federal Transport Minister Stephen McKinnon said that Ottawa is focused on continuing safety upgrades at Billy Bishop rather than expanding it for jet traffic. German authorities have issued a wanted notice for a fugitive suspect in the van ramming near Berlin's Pride Festival that left one person dead, injuring 16 others. Police and prosecutors are looking for 21-year-old Abdul B and say he has ties to Islamic groups in the German capital. Hundreds of thousands of people had come to Berlin to celebrate at the city's Pride Parade, known as Christopher Street Day. And should cities ban large overnight gatherings? Citing concerns about gun violence, Rochester, New York just banned crowds of 10 or more people in public spaces after 11 p.m. without a permit. Mixed reaction in another city in upstate New York. Buffalo residents weighed in.
4: Places that it's happening, like hotspots, should be observed to see what the patterns are.
5: My biggest concern is just how people would go about doing their everyday things. Like some people have like gatherings, like birthday parties and stuff like that.
1: And that's the news. In sports baseball, the Toronto Blue Jays shut out the Boston Red Sox 6-0 yesterday. In the CFL, the Toronto Argonauts defeated the BC Lions 26-12. Major League Soccer, DC United edged Toronto FC 2-1. Inter Miami blanked CF Montreal 1-0. And Vancouver and Minnesota played to a scoreless draw. On the PGA Tour at the 3M Open, rookie Jackson Koivun set a tournament record on the back nine with a 28, ending up with a three-stroke lead. On the LPGA Tour, Jenny Shin still sits atop the leaderboard at the Honda Women's Scottish Open by 5 shots. NASCAR Cup Series Racing, it's the Brickyard 400 this afternoon at 2 o'clock. Carson Hocevar has the pole. And today, Pogacar has the lead starting today's final stage of the Tour de France. CJBQ radar weather, a mix of sun and cloud today. Chance of late afternoon showers or thunderstorms. It'll be humid. Highs 27. Tonight, partly cloudy. Chance of showers or thunderstorms. Lows around 18. Tomorrow, a mix of sun and cloud and the chance again of afternoon showers or thunderstorms. Highs again near 27. Tuesday, cloudy. Chance of showers. Right now, 19 degrees. And get the latest news anytime at QuinnyNews.com. 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

0: Oh, that'd be Michael Bublé, Haven't Met You Yet. That one's going out to Maggie this morning in Belleville. Happy to play that one for you. I'm Robin Scott, your Sunday Classics host. Good morning. Good morning to you. I started the show off with Chris Cummings. Welcome back. But like I said, I feel like I haven't left. Filling in for Brian all week was fun, and I always enjoy it very much. And then Friday night we were at Vic's. Yesterday afternoon we were out to celebrate a wedding anniversary in Sterling, and here I am again this morning. A week full of music. That's never a bad thing. Never. Any type of work related to music works for me. If you got a song you want to hear, this is the place to hear it. You can give me a call, 613-969-1545, or you can send me an email, robinscott@cjbq.com. Just remember, it's Robin with a Y.
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Oh, Michelle Wright, One Time Around. Right here on 800-CJBQ. Got a call earlier from Aaron looking for some Waylon Jennings this morning. Here's Good Old Boys from the Dukes of Hazzard.

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Ah, Terry Clark with No Fear right here on 800 CJVQ. Well, I got up this morning, so I decided to leave the top down last night. I was a little lazy, if you will, and went to bed with the top down. When I got up this morning, the inside of the Jeep was a little damp. Just a little. I had to turn the heat on to the windshield to make it so I could see, and the sun visor was actually damp. It had like little droplets hanging from it, but that's okay. It's a Jeep; it can handle it. But the top is still down, and I look forward to the drive back home at the end of the day. But I'm going to have to make sure that I put the top back up before I do anything else, because we've got possible chance of showers or thunderstorms later today. But right now it's beautiful out there. It's nothing but sunshine. We're going to have a high of 27 today. This next one, it's going out to Paul Rollins. We're going to let it take us to the 9 o'clock news. Here is Marty Robbins. My woman, my woman, my wife. That's right here on your hometown radio, 800 CJBQ.

0: Good morning. It's 9 o'clock. A mix of sun and cloud today. Maybe a shower or thunderstorm later in the day. The highs expected near 27. Right now, 20. I'm John Spitters with your CJBQ News Update, brought to you by the campaign of Shelley Stuttle for Mayor of Quinte West. This is a paid political message.
1: Hi, I'm Shelley Stuttle. 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We will welcome new investment, create jobs, and support responsible growth while protecting the values that make our community such a great place to live. 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Vote Shelley Stuttle for mayor of Quinte West.
2: Paid for by the campaign to elect Shelley Stuttle.
0: An official with the village of Clinton, B.C. says the community is largely still standing after an overnight battle against a raging wildfire that forced residents to flee Friday. More in this report.
3: Brian Doddridge with the village's Emergency Operations Center says he believes the vast majority of Clinton's residential area has survived the encroaching flames. Still, he says officials understand some structures have been lost and the effort to hold the fire at bay continues after an overnight battle. Doddridge says fire crews worked overnight to install sprinklers and beat back the Pear Lake blaze, one of three fires that make up the Big Bar Wildfire Complex. Lisa Laporte, The Canadian Press.
0: Meantime, a raging wildfire in southwest France has forced the evacuation of 55,000 people overnight. That brings the total to 220,000 in one region alone, as flames have crept closer to Bordeaux. In Spain, authorities oversaw evacuations due to wildfires in the Valencia region. In total, 116,000 people have been evacuated there and west of Madrid this week. Police in Berlin, Germany say a manhunt is underway after someone drove a car through a crowd of people at the city's LGBTQ plus pride parade. Authorities immediately canceled the event, one of Europe's largest. The incident killed one person and injured at least 16 others. Police have identified a suspect who's not been arrested and say they allegedly have ties to Islamic groups. In this country, the Conservative Shadow Minister for Canada-U.S. Relations is calling on Ottawa to provide its negotiation plan with U.S. President Donald Trump at an emergency meeting. Shuv Majumdar says in a letter to Prime Minister Mark Carney that he must explain how the government will address Trump's latest threat of 50% tariffs on an array of Canadian products. And the province's police watchdog is investigating after three people were seriously injured in a Toronto police car chase yesterday morning. The SIU says Toronto police officers attempted to stop the driver of an Acura in the west end of the city, but they fled. They say the fleeing car then crashed into a Ford SUV, and the occupants of the Ford were hospitalized with non-life-threatening injuries. The SIU says the Acura was occupied by three teenagers who fled on foot and were arrested. That's the news. In sports baseball, the Toronto Blue Jays shut out the Boston Red Sox 6-0 yesterday. In the CFL, the Toronto Argonauts defeated the BC Lions 26-12. Major League Soccer, DC United edged Toronto FC 2-1. Inter Miami blanked CF Montreal 1-0. And Vancouver and Minnesota played to a scoreless draw. On the PGA Tour at the 3M Open, rookie Jackson Koivun set a tournament record on the back nine with a 28, ending up with a three-stroke lead. On the LPGA Tour, Jenny Shin still sits atop the leaderboard at the Honda Women's Scottish Open by 5 shots. NASCAR Cup Series Racing. It's the Brickyard 400 this afternoon at 2 o'clock. Carson Hocevar has the pole. And today, Pogacar has the lead starting today's final stage of the Tour de France. CJBQ radar weather, a mix of sun and cloud today. Chance of late afternoon showers or thunderstorms. It'll be humid. Highs 27. Tonight, partly cloudy. Chance of showers or thunderstorms. Lows around 18. Tomorrow, a mix of sun and cloud and the chance again of afternoon showers or thunderstorms. Highs again near 27. Tuesday, cloudy. Chance of showers. Right now, 20 degrees. And get the latest news anytime at quintenews.com. brought to you by Carpet One, Florence Home Belleville, your hometown flooring experts, carpetonebelleville.ca. 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

0: Oh, Randy Travis, Three Wooden Crosses. Going out to Kathy this morning. Happy to play that one for you. I'm Robin Scotch, your Sunday Classics host. Thank you so much for spending your time here with me. Looks like I've got another busy music week ahead for myself. And of course, everything will be starting up on the Wednesday night, the Heart of Texas Roadshow, part of the Apple Fest, Apple Country Jamboree. Now, this is in Colburn, and it's a weekend long celebration of country music. They're celebrating 21 years. So usually it'll be July 30th to August 2nd, but they have the early bird show on Wednesday, July 29th, the Heart of Texas Roadshow. And the Maupaul Boys and the one and only Mike Pollard, my buddy, Debbie Turner, and the Kendalls. It's going to be a great show. If you want to know more about tickets and that kind of stuff, you can give Gary Warner a call, 905-376-3709 or gwarner@eagle.ca.
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Call Miss Shania Twain. You've got a way right here on 800-CJBQ. I got a call earlier from Denise looking for a Blake Shelton Gwen Stefani song. And she wants to send this out to her man, Rod. Here is Nobody But You.

0: Mud.
1: Oh, well, that'd be the Road Hammers with Mud right here on 800-CJBQ. If we do get thundershowers, we might find some mud later, but I doubt it. Today, we got a mix of sun and cloud with a chance of a late afternoon shower or thunderstorm. Humid, highs near 27. Tonight's going to be partly cloudy with a chance of showers or thunderstorms. Lows around 18. Tomorrow, sun and cloud with a chance of afternoon showers or thunderstorms. High, again, near 27. Tuesday, cloudy with a chance of showers, highs near 25. Wednesday, cloudy, slight chance of showers, highs near 24. So it looks like I'll be putting the top up and leaving it up for the rest of the week. But we have a beautiful day today, so let's not waste it, right? And it looks like tonight, the concerts by the Bay, they've got the Trevor Walsh Band. It's a classic rock, blues, and feel-good hits. And that's from 6:30 till 8:30 at the Concerts on the Bay, the Lions Club Pavilion at Zwicks Park. I'm Robin Scott, your Sunday Classics host. Thank you so much for spending your time here with me on 800-CJBQ.
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A little big town with Girl Crush right here on 800-CJBQ. I got a call earlier from Doug in Roslyn looking to hear my latest song. The song's called I'm Coming Home. Here it is now.

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Oh, Dan Seals with Bop right here on 800-CJBQ. That one's going out to Flo in Colburn this morning. Happy to play it for you. I got a call from Deanna in Picton looking for a song by The Seekers. I'll Never Find Another You.

0: Oh, that'd be the Seekers. I'll never find another you. Right here on your hometown radio, 800-CJBQ. I'm Robin Scott, your Sunday Classics host. Thank you so much for spending your time here with me. If you need to get out and do something, you can always take me along. You just got to put the app on your phone. 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And, you know, we've had to grow with the ages, right? We've been celebrating 80 years on the air this year. And I'm certainly proud to be on this side of the microphone of a radio station that is so supportive of its community.
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Oh, everybody's going to the country. Hank Smith right here on 800 CJBQ. This next one is going out to Jerry in Thomasburg, thinking of his dad, Gerald, this morning. Here's Dolly Parton with Coat of Many Colors.

0: Good morning. It's 10 o'clock. Sun and cloud today. Maybe a late afternoon shower or thunderstorm. Going to be warm and humid right now. It's 22. I'm John Spitters with your CJBQ News Update. It's brought to you by the campaign of Shelley Stedel for mayor of Quinte West, a paid political message.
1: I'm Shelley Stedel, and I'm running for mayor of Quinte West. 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
0: An official with the village of Clinton, B.C. says the community is largely still standing after an overnight battle against a raging wildfire that forced residents to flee Friday.
3: Brian Doddridge with the village's Emergency Operations Center says he believes the vast majority of Clinton's residential area has survived the encroaching flames. Still, he says officials understand some structures have been lost and the effort to hold the fire at bay continues after an overnight battle. Doddridge says fire crews worked overnight to install sprinklers and beat back the Pear Lake blaze, one of three fires that make up the Big Bar Wildfire Complex. Lisa Laporte, The Canadian Press.
0: Back-to-back disasters overseas, deadly wildfires in France and Spain follow a record heat wave. ABC's Marcus Moore at the Foreign Desk in London.
4: High temperatures, strong winds, and drought conditions fueling the fast-moving flames. In central Spain, more than 70,000 people fleeing what local officials have called the worst fires they have ever seen. A wildfire burning northwest of Valencia, Spain, claiming the life of a 78-year-old man. That fire now under control. And in France, more than 200,000 people evacuating in Gironde as wildfires burn more than 100,000 acres, an area three times the size of Paris.
0: ABC's Marcus Moore. 1 year into her new job as commander of the Royal Canadian Air Force, Lieutenant General Jamie Spicer-Blanchet says she can see an immediate effect of the federal government's big defense spending boost. She says RCAF aircraft are spending much more time in the air than they have in many years. NATO says Canada met its alliance spending commitment for the first year by shelling out the equivalent of 2% of gross domestic product on defense. Renewed fears of a wider war in the Middle East, even as the U.S. and Iran pause their overnight strikes. Details from ABC's Matt Rivers in Jordan.
5: After 2 weeks of trading lethal strikes back and forth overnight, U.S. and Iranian weapons were quiet. But tensions remain high in the region. U.S. Central Command saying it boarded a ship Sunday in the Arabian Sea on suspicion of violating the U.S. blockade of Iran before ultimately letting that ship go. And in the nearby Red Sea, the Houthi rebels, Iran's proxy group in Yemen, opening up a new front, targeting Saudi oil exports, claiming they hit state-run oil operations in the Saudi kingdom.
0: Reporter Matt Rivers. And a U.S.-Russian space crew landed safely in the steppes of Kazakhstan today after an 8-month-long stint on the International Space Station. NASA astronaut Chris Williams and Russian crewmates Sergei Kudryavtsev and Sergei Mikhaev touched down in their Soyuz MS-28 that landed smoothly by parachute in a designated area. In sports, Kevin Gausman takes the mound today for the Blue Jays as they hope to take 2 out of 3 from the Boston Red Sox, game time 1:30. Toronto beat Boston 6-0 yesterday. In the CFL tonight, it's Hamilton at Montreal at 7 o'clock. Yesterday, the Argos beat the BC Lions. On the PGA Tour, the 3M Open, rookie Jackson Koivin has a 3-stroke lead. In NASCAR Cup Series racing, it's the Brickyard 400 this afternoon at 2 o'clock. Carson Hocevar has the pole. CJBQ radar weather, sun and cloud, chance of late afternoon showers or thunderstorms. It'll be humid, highs 27. Tonight, partly cloudy, chance of showers or thunderstorms, lows 18. Tomorrow, sun and cloud, chance of afternoon showers or thunderstorms, highs again near 27. Right now, 22. and get the latest news anytime at quinnynews.com. 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
8: Love is a burning thing, and it makes

All going out to Roxanne this morning. Some Garth Brooks, Unanswered Prayers, right here on your hometown radio. 800-CJBQ. I'm Robin Scott, your Sunday Classics host. Thank you so much for spending your time here with me. As I said, I'm going to have a busy week of music again this week. And it all kicks off with the Early Bird Show at the,

0: Apple Country Jamboree, and they have the Early Bird Show on the Wednesday night, the Heart of Texas Roadshow. I'm proud to say that I get to be a part of the entire event. I will be here that Sunday, but I will head right back to Colburn as I'm part of the Sunday night lineup. I'm looking forward to it very much. If you want any information about it, or you would like to maybe get some tickets, you can give Gary Warner a call, 905-376-3709, or you can email him, GaryWarner@eagle.ca.
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1: Next to you, next to me. Right here on 800 CJBQ. As I said earlier, I was at Vic's on a Friday night from 6 until 9. And it's always great to see familiar faces and have them sing along. It melts my heart. It really does. And Cheryl, you were there, but you missed your song. So we're going to play it for you now. Here is a Tennessee Whiskey by Chris Stapleton.

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0: All going out to Doreen this morning. Bellamy Brothers and Gene Watson paired up to do the song Forever Ain't Long Enough. 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

Paul Porter Wagner with Dolly Parton, If Teardrops Were Pennies, right here on 800-CJBQ. Up next, I got a call from Ron in Trenton looking for some Mac Wiseman this morning. Here is Maple Sugar Sweetheart.

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2: Take this.

Oh, Mr. George Hamilton with Abilene. And that one, oh my goodness, I've lost my notes here because I'm chasing my tail. Something awful. Who asked for that song? You know who you are. There it is. Shirley asked for that song today. Abilene by George Hamilton. Up next, some Dwight Yoakam, 1,000 Miles from Nowhere, going out to John in Selby. Here you go, my friend.

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Oh, Emerson Drive, Fall Into Me, right here on Town 800 CJBQ. Up next, I got an email from Myra Vardy asking me to play this song for Austin. So this is Should Have Been a Cowboy by Toby Keith. Here it is now.

Oh, Toby Keith should have been a cowboy right here on 800 CJBQ. All right, Rod, you've got the last song of the hour. It's taking us to the 11 o'clock news. Some nitty-gritty dirt band, a song called Modern Day Romance.

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1: Good morning. It's 11 o'clock. Sun and cloud. Today, maybe a late afternoon shower or thunderstorm. It'll be warm and humid. Highs expected 27 this afternoon. Right now, 24. I'm John Spitters with your CJBQ News Update, brought to you by the campaign of Shelley Steddle for mayor of Quinte West. 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
1: The OPP have not given up on a missing persons case that dates back 7 years. Jonathan Fowler, who would now be 40 years old, went missing from Picton in July of 2019. Fowler was known to use several names, including John Fowler, Joshua McDonald, and Johnny Boy. A $50,000 reward for information remains in effect. See a photo and more detail at QuinteNews.com. A resident fleeing wildfires near Clinton, B.C., shared a video with the Canadian Press of scorched landscape littered with blackened, twisted metal and burned vehicles on his property. Steve Larrabee says his family lost their two homes and is towing an auto body business in the flames. A local official confirmed the vast majority of Clinton's residential area survived, but there were some structural losses. Uncontrolled blazes in Spain have forced 116,000 people out of their homes. It is the deadliest fire in Spain's recent memory, killing 13 people. In France, meantime, about 250,000 people have been driven from their homes as wildfires get closer to Bordeaux. As the war in Iran enters its sixth month, President Donald Trump was said to be weighing a major escalation. But the New York Times reporting that the administration is holding off on that for now. ABC News Chief Global Affairs anchor Martha Raddatz is in Jordan.
4: Fiery explosions from deadly Iranian missiles and drones at the U.S. base here in Jordan. The attacks soon spreading to American bases across the region, prompting President Trump to consider a massive escalation. The Pentagon had rushed more warfighters and warplanes to the Middle East, F-16s, and the stealthy F-35. But the New York Times reporting this morning, Trump fears a major escalation could widen the war.
1: Trump also fears a major escalation could drain the already diminished stockpiles of defensive weapons like the Patriot missile batteries. In sports, Kevin Gausman takes the mound today for the Blue Jays. They hope to take 2 out of 3 from the Boston Red Sox. Game time 1:30. Toronto beat Boston 6-0 yesterday. In the CFL tonight, Hamilton at Montreal at 7 o'clock. Yesterday, the Argos beat the BC Lions. On the PGA Tour, the 3M Open, rookie Jackson Koivun has a 3-stroke lead. And in NASCAR Cup Series racing, it's the Brickyard 400 this afternoon, 2 o'clock. Carson Hochevar has the pole. Here's your weather forecast, sun and cloud, chance of late afternoon showers or thunderstorms, warm and humid, the highs 27. Tonight, partly cloudy, chance of showers or thunderstorms, lows 18. Tomorrow, same forecast, sun and cloud, chance of afternoon showers or thunderstorms, highs again near 27. Tuesday, cloudy, chance of showers. Right now, it is 24 degrees. And get the latest news anytime at QuinteNews.com. 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

was what, my third release to radio, Wife of Good. For a pretty face. Oh, that was what, my third release to radio, Wife of Good Time Charlie. That one's going out to Sheila this morning.

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Oh, Mr. Merle Haggard with Big City right here on 800-CJBQ. I got a call from Nathan earlier looking for some Buck Owens this morning. Here is Made in Japan.

All Buck Owens made in Japan right here on 800 CJVQ. Eric from Tweed, I didn't forget about you, my friend. Some Dean Martin coming your way in the misty moonlight.

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0: 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It's Sunday Classics on 800-CJBQ.

My Love. She's got a new album out. Make sure you check that out. It's an autobiography type of album. Good stuff. Up next, we've got a song going out to Jim in Kingston. It's called Boston by Stella Lefty.

Oh, that'd be Stella Lefty with a song called Boston. Right here on 800-CJBQ. Up next, I'm going to look after Connie in Hastings with some Susie Quattro singing with the Angels.

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Fall 1977, Asleep at the Wheel, a dollar short and a day late, right here on 800-CJBQ. Up next, I'm going to look after Ted in Burlington with a Tia Gones song called Nobody Wins.

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0: Tia Gomes, Nobody Wins. Up next, we're going to look after Betty with some more Gene Watson coming your way. A song called Where Love Begins. That's right here on your hometown radio, 800-CJBQ.

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Oh, Barbara Mandrell. I was country when country wasn't cool. Yes, I was. That's okay. I was okay with that. I've always been a little different than everyone else. That's all right. I got an email earlier from my farmer friend, Mr. Ken Harrington, looking for some Travis Tritt today. Where corn don't grow. Here it is now, my friend.

Dr. Travis Tritt. And just like that, my time here with you has come to an end. I'm Robin Scott, your Sunday Classics host. You all have a great week. I'll be here next weekend, I promise.

0: Good afternoon. Expect a mix of sun and cloud, chance of a late day shower or thunderstorm. Highs getting up to 27. Right now we're close. It's 25 degrees. I'm John Spitters with CJBQ's Major Midday Report. It is brought to you by the campaign of Shelley Steddle for mayor of Quinte West. This is a paid political message.
1: Hi, I'm Shelley Steddall. 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
0: The OPP have not given up on a missing persons case dating back 7 years. Jonathan Fowler, who would be 40 years old now, went missing from Picton in July of 2019. Fowler was known to use several names, including John Fowler, Joshua McDonald, and Johnny Boy. A $50,000 reward for information remains in effect. See a photo and more detail at QuinteNews.com. Out west, a Clinton, B.C. resident says he and his family have lost everything in a wildfire. Steve Larrabee and his wife, their children, son-in-law, and two grandchildren made it out safely, but they lost their two homes and his auto body business. B.C. wildfire estimates the fire grew to 190 square kilometers. That's up from about 44 square kilometers the day before. A raging wildfire in southwest France has forced the evacuation of 55,000 people overnight. This brings the total to 220,000 in one region alone, as flames have crept closer to Bordeaux. Meantime, in Spain, authorities oversaw evacuations due to wildfires in the Valencia region. Tens of thousands of people have been evacuated there and west of Madrid this week. Prime Minister Mark Carney has announced 3 by-elections. The Prime Minister's office says in a statement that constituents in 3 electoral districts in Ontario, Quebec, and BC will head to the polls August 31st. The Beaches East York seat was vacated by Nate Erskine-Smith, while Conservative MP Richard Martel resigned from the Chicoutimi-Lafjord seat after being appointed to the Senate of Canada. The North Vancouver Capilano seat was vacated by former Liberal MP Jonathan Wilkinson. The Conservatives want an emergency meeting of the Standing Committee on International Trade. They are calling on Prime Minister Carney's Liberals to use such a meeting to provide its negotiation plan with the U.S. President after he threatened 50% tariffs on an array of Canadian products next month. They want Carney to explain how the government will address Trump's latest tariff threat. As the war in Iran enters its 6th month, President Trump was said to be weighing a major escalation. But the New York Times reports that the administration is holding off on that for now. ABC News Chief Global Affairs Anchor Martha Raddatz is in Jordan.
3: Fiery explosions from deadly Iranian missiles and drones at the U.S. base here in Jordan. The attacks soon spreading to American bases across the region, prompting President Trump to consider a massive escalation. The Pentagon had rushed more warfighters and warplanes to the Middle East, F-16s, and the stealthy F-35. But the New York Times reporting this morning, Trump fears a major escalation could widen the war.
0: Trump also fears an escalation could drain the already diminished stockpiles of defensive weapons like the Patriot missile batteries. Meantime, Republican Congressman Mike Turner of Ohio, a member of the Armed Services Committee, spoke to ABC News about the Middle East standoff.
4: Our allies and those in which they sell energy to are going to have to step up to the plate here. America, the United States cannot do this alone. There is economic pressure that can be placed on Iran.
0: Elsewhere, local officials say Russian ballistic missiles have struck Kyiv early today, setting off fires and injuring at least 3 people. They say attacks on other parts of Ukraine killed at least 2 people. Russian forces overnight reportedly struck down 133 Ukrainian drones over Russia, the Black Sea, and Crimea. That's a peninsula that Moscow annexed from Ukraine in 2014. And finally, an RCMP investigation into nationwide illegal cannabis and magic mushroom sales began after Vancouver police arrested a man carrying 66 bank cards and more than $39,000 in cash.
5: A BC civil forfeiture lawsuit alleges a criminal organization used several websites to generate more than $1.5 million in illegal sales. The province says thousands of electronic transfers were sent to dozens of accounts between November 2024 and January 2026. No criminal charges have been laid and the websites remain online. Several defendants did not respond, while others denied the money came from unlawful activity. Now, the Ministry of Public Safety says civil forfeiture cases target property allegedly linked to illegal activity and do not determine criminal guilt.
0: And that's the news. Good afternoon in sports. The Toronto Blue Jays aiming to wrap up a three-game series in Boston today with a win over the Red Sox. The Jays got a one-hit complete game performance from Dylan Cease yesterday to beat the host 6-0. Boston won Friday's opener 6-4. Right-hander Kevin Gausman will be on the mound for the Jays today. First pitch, 1:30. The East Division-leading Montreal Alouettes host the Hamilton Tiger Cats in CFL action today. The 5-1 Alouettes are 3-0 at home, while the 3-3 Ticats are 1-1 on the road. The second-place Ticats are 4 points behind the Alouettes. Last night, the Argos beat the BC Lions. Game time today, 7 o'clock. On the PGA Tour at the 3M Open, rookie Jackson Koivun set a tournament record on the back nine with a 28, ended up with a three-stroke lead heading into today's final round. On the LPGA Tour, Jenny Shin still sits atop the leaderboard at the Honda Women's Scottish Open by 5 shots. NASCAR Cup Series racing, it's the Brickyard 400 this afternoon, 2 o'clock. Carson Hoshevar has the pole. And Canada heads into Day 3 action at the Commonwealth Games in Glasgow, Scotland with 4 medals, including a gold, 1 silver. Canada's women's artistic gymnastics team claimed silver yesterday. That team consists of Ellie and Gabrielle Black, Leah Monica Fontaine, Leah Reddick, and Alyssa Guerrier-Calixte. That's sports. CJBQ radar weather, a mix of sun and cloud, chance of a late afternoon shower or thunderstorm, warm and humid, highs 27. Tonight, partly cloudy, chance of showers or thunderstorms, lows 18. Tomorrow, sun and cloud, chance of afternoon showers or thunderstorms, highs again near 27. Tuesday, cloudy and showers, the highs 25. Right now, it is 25 degrees. 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
3: Well, hi everybody. So glad to be with you today. We're here for the next 3 hours, and we're going to make some real good old memories for you. You know, this is the last week of July. My summer is flying by. Next week, it's August. So I think we should start off with a summer song.

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What was she doing there? Oh, she was getting a tan, I see. I just put my feet in the water and sat in the dock of the bay.

Pat Boone, of course. 7 weeks. 7 weeks at number one. 1957. Now, what was written in the sand, Pat? You are my sunshine? Well, that's a nice sentiment.

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Kitty Callan, and You Are My Sunshine. 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

0: You look marvelous, darling. Music by the Crew Cuts. And you must have been a beautiful baby. Well, I don't doubt that for a sec.
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6: Oh, that Ted, I'll tell you. He has a warped sense of humor.

That's a real slowed-down version of Frank Sinatra's That's Life. We all have those days, those ups and down days. That's life.

0: That's Anne Murray with Martina McBride. Boy, they do a great job on that one. Danny's song. It's 1:30 right on the dot. And right now, we're looking outside at overcast skies. But it may be that we have some sun come back. And maybe there's a possibility of some rain or thunderstorms this afternoon.
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0: We've never played that one before. 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
0: Memories. Oh, we got a great memory by Vera Lynn. 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

0: Nope, I haven't got a loonie or a toonie. I can only give you my love. With pleasure.
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0: Celebrating our 80th year. As of next month. Can you believe it?

game. O'clock news is coming up, and then we're back with two more hours of the Jim Wright Oldie Show right here on 800 CJBQ.

0: 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Sunday afternoon oldies. That's Tom Milton, and it wouldn't have made any difference. Well, you know who could make a big difference in this world? The first trillionaire, Mr. Elon Musk. Can you imagine the influence he could have? He could really, really make a good difference.
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0: Oh, here's an oldie. Do you remember this one by Doris Day?
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0: It is 2:32, and the memories continue.

0: The four coins. Four loonies. They're not loony, Jim. And that is called Shangri-La. And if you were listening to 800 CJBQ back in 1957, you would have heard that song right here on the radio.
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0: Well, how about a little doo-wop? 1960.

Bellamy Brothers. Let your love flow. Well, we're going to let the news flow in just a second. Oh, yeah, Boots Randall. 1963. And Yakety Sacks. 3 o'clock news is next. Then we're back with one more hour of the Jim Wright Oldie Show. Right here on 800 CJBQ.

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And, of course, this is summer 2016. We need a little Beach Boys music.

0: Ah, honey. I tell you that all the time. All I ever need is you. Sonny and Cher, right here on 800 CJBQ. Making memories this afternoon. Oh, Jimmy is back in town.
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7: Who likes Johnny Mathis? Oh, I know many people do. Have you ever wondered, he's got so many hits, what his very first breakout hit was? Well, let me tell you. It was back in 1957. And this is it. Wonderful.

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I wonder if that song was inspired by Lawrence Welka. You know, a wonderful, wonderful. Wonderful, wonderful, wonderful.

0: it's been a while since I've had a real good cry. Al, I'll just wait till after 4 o'clock, if that's okay with you.
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we have had some beautiful summer sunsets. I've got a song now by a young lady who lives in British Columbia, but she's just back from some real successful tours in Asia, in Europe, and in Canada. And she is also the daughter of some very loyal listeners, Earl and Lorraine, in Kingston. This is Angela Verberge, and the song is called, well, you know it, Moonlight Becomes You.

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1: Here's one of Brenda Lee's biggest hits.

What are you, falling asleep on me? Dreaming? Well, me too. Here's Engelbert, and after the lovin'.

Gilbert, and that was a big hit for him. Well, that's it, everybody. We're out of time, and hopefully we'll see you back here next Sunday between 1 and 4 o'clock. Till then, I'm Jim Wright. Take good care. Bye-bye now.

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1: From the National Newsroom of the Canadian Press, I'm Lisa Laporte. Prime Minister Mark Carney is calling 3 by-elections for ridings in Ontario, Quebec, and British Columbia.
2: Constituents in the 3 electoral districts will head to the polls on August 31st. Toronto's Beaches East York seat was vacated by Nate Erskine-Smith, a former federal housing minister. Conservative MP Richard Martel resigned from his Quebec seat after being appointed to the Senate. North Vancouver Capilano was held by the Liberals' Jonathan Wilkinson, now Canada's ambassador to the European Union. Jim Bronskill, The Canadian Press, Ottawa.
1: 2 wildfires burning southwest of Kamloops, B.C., and threatening the village of Clinton have merged. The B.C. Wildfire Service says the Pear Lake and 59 Creek blazes merged late Saturday and were still very active this morning. Meantime, an evacuation alert has been lifted for more than 500 properties in B.C.'s central Okanagan region that were threatened by wildfire. The federal conservatives are calling for an emergency meeting focused on U.S. President Donald Trump's tariff threats. The Conservative Shadow Minister for Canada-U.S. Relations is calling on Ottawa to provide its negotiation plan for Trump. Shiv Majumdar says Ottawa needs to table its written plans at an emergency meeting of the Standing Committee on International Trade while explaining how the government will address Trump's latest tariff threat. Police in Germany say the suspect in Saturday's deadly van attack in Berlin is dead. Here's ABC News foreign correspondent Britt Klenet.
3: The suspect has been shot and killed by police following that attack at a Pride event here in the city. The 21-year-old, he was suspected of driving a van into a crowd and stabbing multiple people. One person has been killed. Several others are fighting for their lives. Police say that officers fired at the man after he rushed towards them with a knife and that he died at the scene.
1: That was ABC's Britt Klenet. Patrons of the Halifax Public Gardens say they are left with questions and sadness following the recent vandalism of an historic tree that was first harmed in a 2022 incident. Halifax resident Tom Boat says he walks the gardens regularly and was baffled and disheartened to learn the 200-year-old tree had been vandalized again.
4: Honestly, just extremely disappointed. Like, someone's trying to leave, like, a terrible mark on the public gardens, and just to see this beautiful tree kind of get defaced again is just so disappointing. And how can it even happen after the first time a couple years ago?
1: Police say the vandalism happened last weekend and no suspects have been identified. And UNESCO has added France's D-Day landing beaches and Mount Olympus in Greece to the World Heritage List. This is the Canadian Press. In sports, Toronto's Joshua Liendo defended his Commonwealth Games title in the men's 100-meter butterfly today, winning gold in a meet record of 50.42 seconds. This comes after fellow Canadian Felix Dolcy won silver in the men's gymnastics all-around final. The Boston Red Sox beat the Toronto Blue Jays 6-1 in Major League Baseball action today to wrap up their weekend series. In CFL action tonight, the Montreal Alouettes take on the Hamilton Tiger Cats. And signs saying welcome to Philly LeBron have popped up around Philadelphia after LeBron James' announcement online that he's signing with the 76ers organization. Here's Joe Varden, an NBA reporter for The Athletic.
5: No one's saying how long LeBron knew that it was going to be Philadelphia, but those around him did not know.
1: James was drafted by the Cleveland Cavaliers back in 2003. From the Canadian Press, I'm Lisa Laporte.
6: CJBQ radar weather tonight, partly cloudy, chance of showers or thunderstorms, lows around 18. Tomorrow on Monday, sun and cloud, chance of afternoon showers or thunderstorms, highs near 27 tomorrow. And on Tuesday, cloudy with showers, the highs 25. That's your CJBQ radar weather forecast.
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the artist who decided to do us a kindness and make her name a little easier to pronounce, formerly known as Bronwyn Keith Hines Carter. And we're just going to call her Bronwyn now. I like that. You can catch up on that full story on bluegrasstoday.com. That is her new single, by the way, Sticks and Stones. Before that, Frank Sullivan and Dirty Kitchen gave us their new one, Looking Past You. I'm Terry Hurd, and we're going to keep the music rolling your way right now with a brand new one from Brad Kaler and Mineral Bluff Review. This just out on Turnberry. 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

0: Oh, that's a song that just made it all the way to number two on the BluegrassToday.com Top 30 National Airplay Survey. David Stewart wrote that, recorded there by Kevin Denny. That's called High on a Mountain. And before that, Mylon Miller, Dance Among the Thistle. Always great to hear a new single from Mylon. I'm Terry Hurd, a short break, and we'll be right back with a brand new one from Danny Burns and Laney and Bishop right after these important words. Stay with us. 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

Outlaws Promise. There's the brand new one from Danny Burns for you, one called Fisherman's Blues. Love that sound. Well, we've got another one for you right now. We've all heard of the famous Lester Flatt G Run, but we're going to call on Lainey and Bishop. They've got a brand new single right now I think you're really going to enjoy. This one actually titled after the name of their dog, G Let's Run, on CJBQ.

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1: 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By the way, Laura Lee Jones, who kicked off the show with Sun Can't Stop the Rain, is co-writer on that track. I'm Terry Heard. A short break. Stay with us. We'll be right back. 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

4 weeks at number one on the BluegrassToday.com Top 30 National Airplay Survey, and it just hit number one on the monthly chart as well. J. Lee Roberts here on Into the Blue. I'm putting you out of my misery. And the Country Gazette before that, going back a number of years, Joe Carr featured on lead, Georgia Ridge, and the Grascals kicked off this set with Bend in the River. We're going to push on through this hour right now, and with a little help from Michael Cleveland and Flamekeeper. This one's called Big Daddy Rabbit on 800-CJBQ.

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